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9: From the WSIP Weather Center, tonight showers likely with some thunderstorms, humid with lows in the upper 60s. Wednesday showers likely with a chance of thunderstorms, hot with highs in the mid 80s. Wednesday night partly cloudy with showers and thunderstorms in the evening, but a clear overnight, humid with lows around 70. Then Thursday partly sunny and hot with highs in the upper 80s. This has been a look at your WSIP weather forecast.

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3: The WSIP Weather Center. Tonight, showers likely with some thunderstorms, humid with lows in the upper 60s. Wednesday, showers likely with a chance of thunderstorms, hot with highs in the mid 80s. Wednesday night, partly cloudy with showers and thunderstorms in the evening, but a clear overnight, humid with lows around 70. Then Thursday, partly sunny and hot with highs in the upper 80s. This has been a look at your WSIP weather forecast.

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1: Paintsville. This is a Fox News alert. I'm Tom Rigotti. Teenager Carmelo Anthony has been sentenced to 35 years in prison by the same jury that convicted him of murdering another teen during a track meet at a suburban Texas high school. Fox's Brooke Taylor is in McKinney.
2: The only person to take the stand in this punishment phase was Carmelo Anthony's mother. She testified her son is very sorry for what he did, crying as she told jurors, quote, he's my oldest, my firstborn, my baby. I love him very much.
1: Anthony had claimed self-defense. Republican advances to the November general election for California governor.
3: Steve Hilton claiming the second of two spots on the November ballot in the race to succeed Democratic California Governor Gavin Newsom, who is term limited. Hilton, a conservative commentator who is backed by President Trump, advancing over Democrat billionaire Tom Steyer. Hilton will face Democrat Javier Becerra in the general election.
1: That's Fox's Kristen Goodwin. 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
4: The WSIP Weather Center. Tonight, showers likely with some thunderstorms, humid with lows in the upper 60s. Wednesday, showers likely with a chance of thunderstorms, hot with highs in the mid 80s. Wednesday night, partly cloudy with showers and thunderstorms in the evening, but a clear overnight, humid with lows around 70. Then Thursday, partly sunny and hot with highs in the upper 80s. This has been a look at your WSIP weather forecast.

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5: The WSIP Weather Center. Tonight, showers likely with some thunderstorms. Humid with lows in the upper 60s. Wednesday, showers likely with a chance of thunderstorms. Hot with highs in the mid 80s. Wednesday night, partly cloudy with showers and thunderstorms in the evening, but a clear overnight. Humid with lows around 70. Then Thursday, partly sunny and hot with highs in the upper 80s. This has been a look at your WSIP weather forecast.

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all alone one Sunday morning with this song stuck in my head. And in that moment, something or someone spoke to me. They said there was still a verse that needed to be written for this song. And to get up and write it down. 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Hang him from the cross. 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
1: Paintsville. This is a Fox News Alert. I'm Ted Lindner. Graham Plattner, a Marine veteran, oyster farmer, and progressive activist, has won the Democratic nomination for the U.S. Senate in Maine. Speaking to supporters at a rally on Tuesday night, he promises to put the people first.
2: I will spend every day of this campaign, and if I have the privilege, every day in the United States Senate, doing exactly that.
1: Plattner will face the Senator Susan Collins, a Republican running for a six-year term in November. And teenager Carmelo Anthony's been sentenced to 35 years in prison, but the same jury that convicted him of murdering another teen during a track meet at a suburban Texas high school last year.
3: During victim impact statement, Austin Metcalf's mother told Anthony, "You should be lucky that you're sentenced to 35 years because she says she's been sentenced to a lifetime without her son."
1: Fox's Brooke Taylor. Anthony had claimed self-defense. 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
4: From the WSIP Weather Center, tonight showers likely with some thunderstorms, humid with lows in the upper 60s. Wednesday showers likely with a chance of thunderstorms, hot with highs in the mid 80s. Wednesday night partly cloudy with showers and thunderstorms in the evening, but a clear overnight, humid with lows around 70. Then Thursday partly sunny and hot with highs in the upper 80s. This has been a look at your WSIP weather forecast.

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9: From the WSIP Weather Center, tonight showers likely with some thunderstorms, humid with lows in the upper 60s. Wednesday showers likely with a chance of thunderstorms, hot with highs in the mid 80s. Wednesday night partly cloudy with showers and thunderstorms in the evening, but a clear overnight, humid with lows around 70. Then Thursday partly sunny and hot with highs in the upper 80s. This has been a look at your WSIP weather forecast.

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1: 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I'm Sue Guzman. Progressive Democrat Graham Plattner overcoming a series of controversies to win the Democratic primary for Senate in Maine. Plattner taking aim at his challenger, Republican incumbent Susan Collins.
2: He got elected promising to protect Roe versus Wade, only to turn around and put a justice the Supreme Court who overturned it. She lied to us.
1: A Republican advances to the November general election for California governor.
3: Steve Hilton claiming the second of two spots on the November ballot in the race to succeed Democratic California Governor Gavin Newsom, who is term limited. Hilton, a conservative commentator who is backed by President Trump, advancing over Democrat billionaire Tom Steyer. Hilton will face Democrat Javier Becerra in the general election.
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4: WSIP Weather Center. Tonight, showers likely with some thunderstorms. Humid with lows in the upper 60s. Wednesday, showers likely with a chance of thunderstorms. Hot with highs in the mid-80s. Wednesday night, partly cloudy with showers and thunderstorms in the evening, but a clear overnight. Humid with lows around 70. Then Thursday, partly sunny and hot with highs in the upper 80s. This has been a look at your WSIP weather forecast.

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2: The WSIP Weather Center. Tonight, showers likely with some thunderstorms, cumulative with lows in the upper 60s. Wednesday, showers likely with a chance of thunderstorms, hot with highs in the mid 80s. Wednesday night, partly cloudy with showers and thunderstorms in the evening, but a clear overnight, cumulative with lows around 70. Then Thursday, partly sunny and hot with highs in the upper 80s. This has been a look at your WSIP weather forecast.

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0: News. I'm Ted Linder. Teenager Carmelo Anthony has been sentenced to 35 years in prison by the same jury that convicted him of murdering another teen during a track meet at a Texas high school last year.
1: During victim impact statements, Austin Metcalf's mother told Anthony, "You should be lucky that you're sentenced to 35 years because she says she's been sentenced to a lifetime without her son."
0: Fox's Brooke Taylor. And Graham Plattner, a Marine veteran and progressive activist, has won the Democratic nomination for the U.S. Senate in Maine, promising to put the people first.
2: "I will spend every day of this campaign, and if I have the privilege, every day in the United States Senate, doing exactly that."
0: Plattner will face Senator Susan Collins. And the Stanley Cup Finals are tied at 2 games apiece. This after the Carolina Hurricanes knocked off the Vegas Golden Knights Tuesday night 5-3 in Las Vegas. 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
3: The WSIP Weather Center. Tonight, showers likely with some thunderstorms, humid with lows in the upper 60s. Wednesday, showers likely with a chance of thunderstorms, hot with highs in the mid 80s. Wednesday night, partly cloudy with showers and thunderstorms in the evening, but a clear overnight, humid with lows around 70. Then Thursday, partly sunny and hot with highs in the upper 80s. This has been a look at your WSIP weather forecast.

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3: From the WSIP Weather Center, tonight showers likely with some thunderstorms, humid with lows in the upper 60s. Wednesday showers likely with a chance of thunderstorms, hot with highs in the mid 80s. Wednesday night partly cloudy with showers and thunderstorms in the evening, but a clear overnight, humid with lows around 70. Then Thursday partly sunny and hot with highs in the upper 80s. This has been a look at your WSIP weather forecast.

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0: Fox News. I'm Sue Gossman. Democrat Graham Plattner overcoming a series of controversies to win the Democratic primary for Senate in Maine. Plattner taking aim at his challenger, Republican incumbent Susan Collins.
1: She got elected promising to protect Roe versus Wade, only to turn around and put a justice the Supreme Court who overturned it. She lied to us.
0: A Republican advances to the November general election for California governor.
2: Steve Hilton claiming the second of two spots on the November ballot in the race to succeed Democratic California Governor Gavin Newsom, who is term limited. Hilton, a conservative commentator who is backed by President Trump, advancing over Democrat billionaire Tom Steyer. Hilton will face Democrat Javier Becerra in the general election.
0: Fox's Kristen Goodwin reporting. 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
3: From the WSIP Weather Center, tonight showers likely with some thunderstorms, humid with lows in the upper 60s. Wednesday showers likely with a chance of thunderstorms, hot with highs in the mid 80s. Wednesday night partly cloudy with showers and thunderstorms in the evening, but a clear overnight, humid with lows around 70. Then Thursday partly sunny and hot with highs in the upper 80s. This has been a look at your WSIP Weather Forecast.

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2: From the WSIP Weather Center, tonight showers likely with some thunderstorms, humid with lows in the upper 60s. Wednesday showers likely with a chance of thunderstorms, hot with highs in the mid 80s. Wednesday night partly cloudy with showers and thunderstorms in the evening, but a clear overnight, humid with lows around 70. Then Thursday partly sunny and hot with highs in the upper 80s. This has been a look at your WSIP weather forecast.

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0: News. I'm Ted Lindner. Graham Plattner, a Marine veteran and progressive activist, has won the Democratic nomination for the U.S. Senate in Maine. He's promising to put the people first.
1: I will spend every day of this campaign, and if I have the privilege, every day in the United States Senate, doing exactly that.
0: Plattner will face Senator Susan Collins. The Stanley Cup Finals are now tied at 2 games apiece after the Carolina Hurricanes knocked off the Vegas Golden Knights 5-3. And teenager Carmelo Anthony has been sentenced to 35 years in prison by the same jury that convicted him of murdering another teen during a track meet at a Texas high school last year.
2: During victim impact statement, Austin Metcalf's mother told Anthony, "You should be lucky that you're sentenced to 35 years because she says she's been sentenced to a lifetime without her son."
0: Fox's Brooke Taylor. 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
3: From the WSIP Weather Center, tonight showers likely with some thunderstorms, cumulative lows in the upper 60s. Wednesday showers likely with a chance of thunderstorms, hot with highs in the mid 80s. Wednesday night partly cloudy with showers and thunderstorms in the evening, but a clear overnight, cumulative lows around 70. Then Thursday partly sunny and hot with highs in the upper 80s. This has been a look at your WSIP weather forecast.

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2: From the WSIP Weather Center, tonight showers likely with some thunderstorms, humid with lows in the upper 60s. Wednesday showers likely with a chance of thunderstorms, hot with highs in the mid 80s. Wednesday night partly cloudy with showers and thunderstorms in the evening, but a clear overnight, humid with lows around 70. Then Thursday partly sunny and hot with highs in the upper 80s. This has been a look at your WSIP weather forecast.

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1: Paintsville. Fox News, I'm Sue Guzman. Graham Plattner overcoming a series of controversies to win the Democratic nomination for U.S. Senate in Maine.
2: I'm still far from perfect, but every day I wake up and I try to be a little bit better and a little bit kinder than I was the day before.
1: He'll face incumbent Republican Susan Collins in November. In South Carolina, Republican Senator Lindsey Graham has survived a primary challenge and will face pediatrician Annie Andrews. Congresswoman Nancy Mace lost her GOP primary for South Carolina governor. Trump-backed South Carolina Lieutenant Governor Pamela Evatt and Attorney General Alan Wilson will face one another in a primary runoff June 23rd. Republican Steve Hilton edged past Dom Steyer to face Javier Becerra in the California governor's race. And Carmelo Anthony sentenced to 35 years for murdering a student at a Texas track meet last year. 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
3: The WSIP Weather Center. Tonight, showers likely with some thunderstorms, humid with lows in the upper 60s. Wednesday, showers likely with a chance of thunderstorms, hot with highs in the mid 80s. Wednesday night, partly cloudy with showers and thunderstorms in the evening, but a clear overnight, humid with lows around 70. Then Thursday, partly sunny and hot with highs in the upper 80s. This has been a look at your WSIP weather forecast.

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3: The WSIP Weather Center. Tonight, showers likely with some thunderstorms, humid with lows in the upper 60s. Wednesday, showers likely with a chance of thunderstorms, hot with highs in the mid 80s. Wednesday night, partly cloudy with showers and thunderstorms in the evening, but a clear overnight, humid with lows around 70. Then Thursday, partly sunny and hot with highs in the upper 80s. This has been a look at your WSIP weather forecast.

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4: The WSIP Weather Center. Tonight, showers likely with some thunderstorms, cumulative with lows in the upper 60s. Wednesday, showers likely with a chance of thunderstorms, hot with highs in the mid 80s. Wednesday night, partly cloudy with showers and thunderstorms in the evening, but a clear overnight, cumulative with lows around 70. Then Thursday, partly sunny and hot with highs in the upper 80s. This has been a look at your WSIP weather forecast.

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1: Paintsville. Fox News, I'm Sue Guzman. Democrat Graham Plattner overcoming a series of controversies to win the Democratic primary for Senate in Maine. Plattner taking aim at his challenger, Republican incumbent Susan Collins.
2: She got elected promising to protect Roe versus Wade. Only to turn around and put a justice the Supreme Court who overturned it. She lied to us.
1: A Republican advancing to the November election for California governor.
3: Steve Hilton claiming the second of two spots on the November ballot in the race to succeed Democratic California Governor Gavin Newsom, who is term limited. Hilton, a conservative commentator who is backed by President Trump, advancing over Democrat billionaire Tom Steyer. Hilton will face Democrat Javier Becerra in the general election.
1: Fox's Kristen Goodwin reporting. 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
9: From the WSIP Weather Center. For today, we're looking at showers and possible thunderstorms this afternoon. Otherwise, cloudy conditions, highs reaching in the mid-80s. Wind gusts could reach up to 20 miles per hour today. Tonight, there's a 30% chance of showers and thunderstorms. Otherwise, mostly clear with a low around 70. And Thursday, continued chance of showers and thunderstorms. Otherwise, mostly sunny. Highs reaching around 90. Heat index values as high as 95. And that's been a look at your WSIP weather forecast.

What a wonderful day. Plenty of sunshine heading my way. Zippity-doo-dah, zippity-yay. Mr. Bluebird's on my shoulder. It's the truth. It's actual.

0: 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I'll never let you sleep again.
1: Well, Captain Dodgers isn't really an early bird. And he's not a night owl either. In morning, noon, afternoon, and evening are all bad. 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

0: 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I just can't think of what it might be.
1: Good morning, apartment. Good morning, doorway. Morning wall. Morning ceiling. Good morning, floor. Ready to start the day.
0: Dee-dee-dee-dee-dee-dee.
1: Ah, here it is. Instructions to fit in, have everybody like you, and always be happy. Step one, breathe. Okay, got that one down. Step two, greet the day, smile, and say,
2: good morning, city!
1: Step three, exercise. Jumping jacks, hit them. One, two, three. I am so pumped up! Step four, shower. And always be sure to keep the soap out of your ass! Shave your face.
3: Brush your teeth.
1: 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Wear clothes. Almost forgot that one.
4: No, not that. Wrong.
1: And that's it. Check.

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1: All right, we got 23 minutes after the hour of 6 o'clock on this Wednesday edition of the Get Up and Go Show, brought to you as always by Bailey's Carpet and Hardware over in Sayersville, Davis Amish Furniture up on Route 321 beside of Porter Elementary School, and the Coffee House here on Main Street. They've been shut down for a little bit due to some family issues, of course, and they expect to be open or hope to be here very soon. So we'll keep you up to date on that. 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Text those to WSIP 789-5311. That's our text number. And we'll get those names announced around 6:45 this morning. Got a request already. Wanted to hear some Ricky Skaggs to get their Wednesday underway. I wouldn't change you if I could. Here on the Get Up and Go Show.

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1: With a look at today's local news, I'm Scott Ralliff reporting. The Kentucky State Police in Pikeville is asking for the public's help in locating two missing Pike County juveniles, 16-year-old Jackie Elkins and 15-year-old Taylor Elkins, both of Sydney, were last seen Monday evening around 8 p.m. on Elkins Fork in the Sydney community of Pike County. Troopers say Jackie is 6 feet tall, with black hair and brown eyes, while Taylor is 5'7" with brown hair and blue eyes. Anyone with information on the whereabouts is urged to contact Kentucky State Police Post 9 in Pikeville at 606-433-7711. Well, the practices of a Magoffin County nursing home are being called into question for allegedly leaving residents in bed for so long they developed pressure sores that led to serious injury and, in many cases, death. According to a 2025 inspection in the Sayersville Nursing and Rehabilitation Center, found falsified records and immediate jeopardy violations. Several lawsuits have been opened against the facility, with at least 11 claiming malnutrition, unexplained broken bones, and deadly infections. The owners are denying liability. Governor Andy Beshear has announced that he has extended his executive order that reduced the gas tax by 10 cents and resulted in lower gas and diesel prices across the state for 33 cities and counties where local officials requested an extension. The cities of Ashland, Campton, Clay City, Jenkins, Paintsville, along with Carter, Magoffin, Morgan, and Wolf counties, requested the extension through June 30th. Kentuckians in areas where the county judge executive chose not to request an extension can expect to see prices at the pump rise by 10 cents per gallon beginning on Thursday, June the 11th. That's been a look at today's local news. Been Scott Ratliff reporting.
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1: With a look at your local sports, I'm Scott Ratliff reporting. Well, the Cincinnati Reds snapped a five-game losing streak in dramatic fashion early Wednesday morning, defeating the San Diego Padres in an 11-inning thriller. 5-3 was your final. The game featured multiple momentum swings, with both teams appearing poised to win at different points. But in the end, it was Sal Stewart who delivered the game-winning hit, giving the Reds one of their most exciting victories of the season. The win provides a much-needed boost as Cincinnati looks to regain momentum and climb back into the playoff race. The win pushes the Reds' record to 32-34 overall, but still in fifth place in the NL Central. The Reds and Padres will continue their three-game series today. Game time set for 4:10 p.m., and you can hear the game live on our sister station, 99.3 WKYH. That's been a look at today's local sports. Been Scott Ratliff reporting.
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1: We're currently at 71 degrees under some mostly cloudy conditions. A little humid out there, and it's going to be that way throughout the day. Could see some wind as well, up to about 20 miles per hour. But you could expect some showers, possible thunderstorms. You also could see sunshine today. Highs are going to reach in the mid-80s, but it's going to be humid out there. So keep that in mind when you make your plans. We got 6:39 and more music on the way for you. Matter of fact, we got a request. Wanted to hear some Miranda Lambert and Chris Stapleton. And it's coming at you next, A Song to Sing, here on the Get Up and Go Show.

0: Scott. Music. Laughs. Plus, get this, a parrot that sounds just like Blake Shelton.
1: No parrots.
0: Okay, forget the parrot. Ah! But hey, it's still a great show. 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

All right, it's time to take a look at some birthdays. For this 10th day of June 2026, happy birthday to Chuck Price down in Lawrence County. Also, Mason DeLong celebrating a birthday. And another Lawrence Countyan, Bill Fitzpatrick, celebrating a birthday today. Those are our local folks. And if you're celebrating a birthday, I hope you have a fantastic day. Happy birthday to you. You're celebrating with former Sports Illustrated swimsuit issue cover model Kate Upton, who's 34. Olympic gold medal winning figure skater Tara Lipinski, 44. Country singer Lee Bryce, 47. Grammy Award winning singer Faith Evans, 53. Comedian Bill Burr is 58. And actresses Elizabeth Hurley is 61. Carolyn Hennessy is 64. And Gina Gershon is 64. And then these folks would have celebrated birthdays today. Actress Judy Garland was born on this date in 1922. Defense attorney F. Lee Bailey, born in 1933. And former Dallas Cowboys running back Marion Barber III, born on this date in 1983.

0: And once again, happy birthday out there in Radio Land to everybody that's celebrating a birthday on this Wednesday, June the 10th. Got a little bit of sunshine outside the window here on Main Street in Paintsville, so hopefully it'll stay like that. Going to be a little warm and humid today, and can't rule out showers and thunderstorms as well. So a mixture of everything out there on this Tuesday. Well, then birthdays, Lee Bryce, 47 today, born in Sumter, South Carolina, in 1979, the powerhouse vocalist and hit maker. Such songs, A Woman Like You, Hard to Love, I Drive Your Truck, and One of Them Girls. Did you know he was a football player? Pretty good one. Matter of fact, he earned a football scholarship to Clemson University as a lineman, but an arm injury pushed him into full-time musician. So I did not know that. But here's one that I enjoy from Mr. Lee Bryce. Song called Boy, B-O-Y, here on the Get Up and Go show. Enjoy it.
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2: 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News. I'm CJ Papa. Maine Democrats choose the controversial Graham Plattner.
3: He won the primary pretty comfortably with 72% of the vote, and this will set up what's likely to be an expensive race heading into the general election. Plattner supporters still saw him as the best choice despite the controversy surrounding his alleged treatment of women and a tattoo resembling a Nazi symbol that he's since covered up.
2: As Fox and Mendel Rivera faces Republican incumbent Senator Susan Collins in November, U.S. firing back after Iran downed U.S. Army helicopter.
4: A senior U.S. official told Fox News fighter jets hit 20 different sites, including air defense systems and radar sites. Shortly after, the Iranians responded with missiles and drones launched toward U.S. forces in Bahrain, Kuwait, and Jordan. The main target, according to the IRGC, was the U.S. Navy's Fifth Fleet in Bahrain.
2: Fox's Trey Inks in Tel Aviv. 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
13: From the WSIP Weather Center, for today, we're looking at showers and possible thunderstorms this afternoon. Otherwise, cloudy conditions, highs reaching in the mid-80s. Wind gusts could reach up to 20 miles per hour today. Tonight, there's a 30% chance of showers and thunderstorms, otherwise mostly clear with a low around 70. And Thursday, continued chance of showers and thunderstorms, otherwise mostly sunny, highs reaching around 90, heat index values as high as 95. And that's been a look at your WSIP weather forecast.
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15: 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And what a laugh.

0: brotherly love.
1: That's Keith Whitley, along with Earl Thomas Conley, with a song entitled Brotherly Love. Pretty good song there. Hope you enjoyed it. 7 minutes after the hour of 7 o'clock. Well, correction. It just turned 8 minutes after the hour of 7, so we want to make sure we're not leading you astray or nothing and force you to be a cause of your lateness. So it is now 8 minutes after the hour of 7 o'clock, and temperature about 71 on the outside, but feels a little warmer. It's going to be a stuffy day. Temperatures around the mid-80s, but going to feel a little bit warmer because of the humidity. And as we have a little bit of sunshine to start off our Wednesday, we'll let you know there is chances of some rain and thunderstorms. So there you go. Now you're up to date on what could possibly happen. Let's take a look at our holiday list for today, see what we got going on. Today is National Iced Tea Day. I'm not a tea drinker. I can drink tea if it's got some lemon in it. But I'm not a regular tea drinker. I'm not. Today is National Black Cow Day. And that's not a actual black cow out in the pasture or nothing. That is a drink. Matter of fact, it's a classic root beer float with vanilla ice cream and root beer. So there you go. I was not aware of that. Today's National Ballpoint Pen Day. Today's National Bed Bug Prevention Day. And any way you can prevent bed bugs, the better. Couple of names of recognition today. If your name's Colt or Isabel, your name is your day today. Also, National Herbs and Spices Day and National Egg Roll Day. I'm not a big egg roll fan, but to each of their own. And being it's National Iced Tea Day, found this information. Means have to address the cultural divide. It kind of lets you people know where you're from. If you order iced tea and they ask sweet or unsweet, where you at? More than likely in the South. But if you order iced tea and they hand you a glass of cold water with a tea bag and a packet of sugar in it, you've gone too far north. So where is the best spot in town to grab a giant styrofoam cup of the good stuff? And if you like tea, I'm sure you know the location of where you can get that tea. I'm not a tea drinker, so I don't know. So there you go. Hey, for those people out there that might need a job, the city of Paintsville accepting applications for a sanitation department driver. Job duties include operating sanitation trucks on established routes and performing related duties as assigned. You must have a valid Kentucky driver's license and CDL license, Class A or B. You must be able to pass pre-employment drug testing, and applications are available at Paintsville City Hall, 340 Main Street. And tell them you heard the ad here on the radio. It's not going to get you anywhere further, but you'll know that we are doing our part to let the information out. All right, let's see what we got coming up for you. We're going to skip over that song. You're going to hear it enough as the day goes on. And if you don't know what I'm talking about, just keep it locked in to WSIP. Nothing against it, but anyway. Here's Cole Swindell with Love You Too Late on the Get Up and Go Show.

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13: We got 24 minutes after the hour of 7 o'clock. Local news, funeral announcements coming up at the bottom of the hour. So keep it locked in to 98.9 WSIP. We want to thank our sponsors, Bailey's Carpet and Hardware in Sayersville, the Coffee House here on Main Street in Paintsville, and Davis Amish Furniture up on Route 321 at Hager Hill, right next to the Porter Elementary School. A little bit of random history for you on this Wednesday morning. On this date, I was looking around. On this date in 1845, former President Andrew Jackson's funeral was held in Tennessee. Now, the service was going beautiful until they had to literally evict the president's pet African gray parrot, Polly, from the building. Well, if you've never heard that, you go, well, why did they do that? Because the parrot wouldn't stop screaming profanities during the funeral that it had learned from President Jackson. So they had to remove the parrot because it was just a vulgar scene. You know what I'm saying? Have you ever had one of those pets that completely embarrassed you in public? Let me know about it. Text 789-5311. Speaking of the parrot, here's the bird from Jerry Reed.
14: Well, my throat was dry and it is getting late. I was at this bar on an interstate when a guy with this bird on his shoulder walked through the door. Yeah. He proceeded to tell me the wildest thing. He said, sir, this bird of mine can sing like no other bird you have ever heard before. Well, I kind of looked at the guy and said, oh, really?

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2: With a look at today's local news, I'm Scott Ralph reporting. The Kentucky State Police in Pikeville is asking for the public's help in locating two missing Pike County juveniles, 16-year-old Jackie Elkins and 15-year-old Taylor Elkins, both of Sydney, were last seen Monday evening around 8 p.m. on Elkins Fork in the Sydney community of Pike County. Troopers say Jackie is 6 feet tall with black hair and brown eyes, while Taylor is 5'7" with brown hair and blue eyes. Anyone with information on the whereabouts is urged to contact Kentucky State Police Post 9 in Pikeville at 606-433-7711. Well, the practices of a Magoffin County nursing home are being called into question for allegedly leaving residents in bed for so long they developed pressure sores that led to serious injury and, in many cases, death. According to a 2025 inspection in the Sayersville Nursing and Rehabilitation Center, found falsified records and immediate jeopardy violations. Several lawsuits have been opened against the facility, with at least 11 claiming malnutrition, unexplained broken bones, and deadly infections. The owners are denying liability. Governor Andy Beshear has announced that he has extended his executive order that reduced the gas tax by 10 cents and resulted in lower gas and diesel prices across the state for 33 cities and counties where local officials requested an extension. The cities of Ashland, Campton, Clay City, Jenkins, Paintsville, along with Carter, Magoffin, Morgan, and Wolf counties, requested the extension through June 30th. Kentuckians in areas where the county judge executive chose not to request an extension can expect to see prices at the pump rise by 10 cents per gallon beginning on Thursday, June the 11th. That's been a look at today's local news. Been Scott Ratliff reporting.
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2: And here's a look at today's local funeral announcements. Linda Sue Gibson Bush, age 66, of West Liberty, passed away on Friday. Funeral services will be held 1 p.m. today at the Harold and Stuart Halsey Funeral Home, Burl, in the Brushy Fork Cemetery. Visitation today, 11 a.m. until time of services at 1 at the Harold and Stuart Halsey Funeral Home, West Liberty, who's caring for these arrangements. Roger Lee O'Brien, age 79, of Hager Hill, passed away on Monday. Funeral services, 2 p.m. today in the Chapel of the Jones Preston Funeral Home, with burial to follow in the Lakeview Memorial Cemetery at Staffordsville. Visitation today, 11 a.m. until time of services at the Jones Preston Funeral Home, who's caring for these arrangements. Elma Jean Davis Ferguson passed away on Thursday. Funeral services scheduled for Thursday, 12 noon, at the Chapel of the Phelps and Son Funeral Home, burial to follow in the Highland Memorial Park at Staffordsville. Friends may visit at the Phelps and Son Funeral Home today, 4 to 9 p.m., and on Thursday, 10 a.m. until time of services. Phelps and Son Funeral Home caring for these arrangements. John Ed Mullett, age 63, of DeBoard, passed away Sunday. Funeral services will be held Thursday, 1 p.m. at the Turkey Creek Church of the Nazarene, burial in the Mullett Cemetery on Rockhouse. Visitation today, 1 until 9 p.m. In lieu of flowers, donations can be made to the Crum Funeral Home of Inez to assist with funeral expenses. Leah Tuggle Real, age 70, of Staffordsville, passed away on Friday. Funeral services scheduled for 2 p.m. Sunday, June 14th, in the Chapel of the Jones Preston Funeral Home. Burial will follow at the Highland Memorial Park at Staffordsville. Friends may visit at the Jones Preston Funeral Home Saturday, June 13th, 5 till 7 p.m., and on Sunday, 1 p.m. until time of funeral services. In lieu of flowers, memorial contributions can be made to the Johnson Central High School Aqua Eagles swim team by contacting the Jones Preston Funeral Home, who's caring for these arrangements. John Patrick McCourt Hoggy, age 72, of Van Leer, passed away Monday. Friends may visit at the Phelps and Son Funeral Home Thursday, 4 to 8 p.m. The family will have a private service on Sunday. Michael Mike Ray Atkins, age 55, of Ezell, passed away on Monday. Funeral services scheduled for 1:30 Sunday at the Harold and Stuart Halsey Funeral Home, West Liberty. Burial in the Ezell Cemetery. Visitation will be on Sunday, 11:30 a.m. until time of services at the Harold and Stuart Halsey Funeral Home, West Liberty, who's caring for these arrangements. Lily Mae Klaus, age 81, of Paintsville, passed away on Sunday. At the request of the family, there will be no visitation. A private burial will be held at a later date. Jones Preston Funeral Home caring for these arrangements. Cindy R. Hal Isaac, age 54, of Paintsville, passed away on Sunday. A memorial service will be held at a later date and will be announced by the family. There will be no public viewing or funeral service at this time. Phelps and Son Funeral Home caring for these arrangements.
3: And it sure looks like a beautiful day.
4: 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Welcome to The Strength for Today, a daily devotional under the direction of Paul Wayne Browning. 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
3: It sure looks like a beautiful day.
5: Good morning, everyone. This is Paul Wayne Browning. In John chapter 18 in the New Testament, verse 36, Jesus tells his disciples, "My kingdom does not belong to this world, neither do we." Unhappiness on earth cultivates a hunger for heaven. By gracing us with a deep dissatisfaction, God holds our attention. The only tragedy then is to be satisfied prematurely to settle just for what here is on earth. We're not happy here because this is not our home. And you will never be completely happy on earth simply because you are not made for earth. Oh, you will have your moments of joy here, but to have heaven is eternal happiness. Amen. But they do simply do not compare with the happiness that lies ahead. I'm looking for heaven, aren't you? May God bless you.
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4: From the WSIP Weather Center, for today, we're looking at showers and possible thunderstorms this afternoon. Otherwise, cloudy conditions, highs reaching in the mid-80s. Wind gusts could reach up to 20 miles per hour today. Tonight, there's a 30% chance of showers and thunderstorms, otherwise mostly clear with a low around 70. And Thursday, continued chance of showers and thunderstorms, otherwise mostly sunny, highs reaching around 90, heat index values as high as 95. And that's been a look at your WSIP weather forecast.

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2: Fox News, I'm Gianna Gelosi. The U.S. and Iran trading strikes after the downing of an Army Apache helicopter.
3: A senior U.S. official told Fox News 20 different targets were hit, including radar systems and air defense sites. The strikes came in multiple waves, and following that first wave, Iran's foreign minister posted to X, saying, in part, our powerful armed forces will leave no attack or threat unanswered. Leave our region if you want to be safe.
2: Fox's Trey Yanks in Tel Aviv, and it was primary night in a handful of states. In Maine, Democrat Graham Plattner advanced to the general election despite his growing list of controversies.
4: It is my job to earn your trust, faith, and support.
2: South Carolina Senate Republican Lindsey Graham won his primary, and the race for governor will head to a runoff. 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
13: From the WSIP Weather Center, for today, we're looking at showers and possible thunderstorms this afternoon. Otherwise, cloudy conditions, highs reaching in the mid-80s. Wind gusts could reach up to 20 miles per hour today. Tonight, there's a 30% chance of showers and thunderstorms. Otherwise, mostly clear with a low around 70. And Thursday, continued chance of showers and thunderstorms. Otherwise, mostly sunny, highs reaching around 90. Heat index values as high as 95. And that's been a look at your WSIP weather forecast.

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1: 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One vehicle per phone call, no services, please. Have those radios turned all the way down when you call in. 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Let's get to our first caller and get things rolling along. 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
3: Yes, I have a 2005 Farm Pro tractor, diesel, four-wheel drive, three-point hitch. 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
1: All right, thank you. 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
5: Yes, I have a 2-horse slant gooseneck trailer for sale. 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Thank you.
1: Thank you. 225-2462, the number on that, as that's the phone line that keeps wanting to act up on us. So I do apologize for that. Let's go to this line. Good morning. 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

0: Okay, yes, I'm Donald Space. I live at Blue River here, Gordon Davie, Kentucky, in Floyd County. I got five of the prettiest orange kitties there was. I believe three of them's Tom's. I ain't checked the other two. I'd like to give them away today. I got their mommy, too, if anybody needs it. Don't have to take it. And they eating good on their own. Fed them up. I feed them every day. So I stay. I give them to somebody. Be interested to give them to a good home. And my number is 606-213-9042. And I have a friend, Pike, or Girl Wells. 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And log splitters. Call him at 606-434-8574. Thank you, Scott. Have a good day.
1: And thank you. All right, 789-0318. 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Again, 789-0318. Good morning. You're on the swap shop.
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1: Thank you. 789-0318. The number to call to be a part of today's show, 789-0318. Good morning. You're on the swap shop.
5: Yes, sir. I would like to buy an engine for an 09 or a 2010 Ford F-250. It's a 5.4 gasoline, and from what I understand, it has to be from a 9 or a 10. Just a good running motor I'm looking to buy. Thank you, and my number is 606-367-0638, 367-0638. Thank you, sir.
1: Thank you. All right. 789-0318, the number to call us up. Today's all phone call day Wednesday. And just be patient with us when you call. Do have a number that is not wanting to work like it should. So just be patient with us. I'll get to you as soon as I can. Good morning. You're on the swap shop.
6: Yeah, I've got a Ford tractor for sale and a set of plows and a post hole digger to go behind the tractor. 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Thank you.
1: 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We'll be right back with more of the Swap Shop.
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1: 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The number to give us a call here to be part of today's show. It's all phone call day. Tomorrow, of course, will be all note day. We'll tell you about that after this call. Good morning. You're on the Swap Shop.
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1: 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Good morning. 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
1: Thank you. All right, just writing this number down there. All right. Waiting on the next call, we got a few minutes left, about 3 minutes in today's show. Let's go to this line. Good morning. 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
11: Good morning. For a small-scale timberman, I have hardwood timberland I will lease out very cheap to honest loggers. 637-1633, 637-1633. Thanks, Scott, and have a good day.
1: And thank you. All right. Joe, if you're listening, that number was 637-1633. I know you've been interested in some timberland, so Joe, there you go, 637-1633, the number on that. All right, let's see, waiting on another call. There we go. Good morning. You're on the Swap Shop.
12: Yes, this morning I have a Rossi 410-45 long coke single-shot pistol. I'd like to sell it, maybe do some trading on it. I also have a 20-gauge American Tactical single-shot shotgun. It's a newer model with synthetic stock, what's called backpack gun. It folds completely up. And I'm also looking for someone who works on riding lawnmowers, someone who don't break the bank, you know, not too pricey. Someone who can come to me, to my house, to work on because I have no way to haul them. I'm willing to pay somebody good, you know, not very much, but, you know, good price. If they can give me a call here at 606-781-5429, that's 606-781-5429, and thank you.
1: And thank you. All right, just a couple of seconds left. 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Give us a ring, and there we go. This will be our final call today, our final call. Good morning. You're on the Swap Shop.
13: Yes, sir. I have a 77 Nissan four-cylinder engine. 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And I've got three vehicles tore up, and I'm going to have to try to sell one and fixed the others. I've got a 2002 Chevy Trailblazer, one owner, 140,000 miles. I put coil packs, water pumps, radiators. It's ready to go, all except it's got a blown head gasket. I'll take $1,000 for it. I'll lose half of what I got in it. For more information, 606-785-3747. Up and up, and we thank you a lot.
1: Thank you. That's all the time we have this morning for the Swap Shop. Thanks so much for your phone calls. Again, I'll be back again in the morning, 8:15. 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
2: 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TV executives even got into the act not long ago with their infamous debacle, Who Wants to Marry a Millionaire? What a joke. While there have always been matchmakers, finding the right mate is a big decision in life. What would you want in a matchmaker? Someone who knows you and your interests? Someone who knows the one you're to marry and their interests? Someone who wants the best for you both, not second best? There's good news. There's an ideal matchmaker for everyone. His name is God. He created you. He knows you and your future mate the best. But you have to know him and seek his best for your life. If you're single, wouldn't you like to have the perfect matchmaker lead you to the ideal match? Or do you think you know yourself and others better than God does? I don't think so. Let God be your matchmaker and you won't be disappointed. This has been your Minute of Faith. I'm Seth Carter.
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10: From the WSIP Weather Center, for today, we're looking at showers and possible thunderstorms this afternoon. Otherwise, cloudy conditions, highs reaching in the mid-80s. Wind gusts could reach up to 20 miles per hour today. Tonight, there's a 30% chance of showers and thunderstorms. Otherwise, mostly clear with a low around 70. And Thursday, continued chance of showers and thunderstorms. Otherwise, mostly sunny, highs reaching around 90. Heat index values as high as 95. And that's been a look at your WSIP weather forecast.

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2: Fox News, I'm CJ Papa. President Trump says Iran will have to pay the price. The president posting on Truth Social, they've taken too long to negotiate a deal that would have been great for them. An incredible new detail straight from the president about the survival of two pilots whose helicopter was hit by Iranian forces.
3: The president called it a miracle. This drone hits the Apache helicopter, lodges between the two pilots. It's on fire, and there's a massive amount of heat coming out of the drone, but it doesn't explode. And these pilots very quickly, within seconds, take the helicopter down into the sea.
2: Fox's Trey Ng spoke directly to the president. Those pilots rescued about 2 hours later for the first time by an unmanned sea drone. Democrat voters deliver a big victory to Graham Plattner. The embattled Senate candidate wins the main primary. Will run against Republican incumbent Senator Susan Collins in November. 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
4: All right, we got 1 minute after the hour of 9 o'clock under some cloudy conditions. And right now, we're going to travel out Staffordsville along Route 40 West. Stop by and visit with Malcolm Ratliff at B&W. Good morning to you, Malcolm.
5: Good morning to you.
4: How are you doing?
5: Well, we're doing pretty good this morning. A little rain. Make the gardens grow.
4: Well, did you get you a good after? Well, today's your afternoon nap day, or is it back breaking day?
5: Well, I've got some stuff. I hope to get some kind of little bit of a nap. We had our vacation Bible school Sunday, Monday, and Tuesday night, so that worked out really, really good. We were real pleased with the turnout and the people that came and the kids that came, and seemed like they had a real good time. And so, appreciate everybody that assisted in that. And we had a lot of helpers. I guess that's one of the biggest bunch of helpers that we've had in a while.
4: Best bunch of food you can ever eat during a week of Bible school or so.
5: That's right. But we're here at Staffordsville this morning. Today is Wednesday. Today's our short day. We're only around to about noontime. 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We've got a lot of people looking for air conditioning. And we've got air conditioners, a good stock of air conditioning. 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We don't run any new wiring. 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
4: From the WSIP Weather Center, for today, we're looking at showers and possible thunderstorms this afternoon. Otherwise, cloudy conditions, highs reaching in the mid-80s. Wind gusts could reach up to 20 miles per hour today. Tonight, there's a 30% chance of showers and thunderstorms, otherwise mostly clear with a low around 70. And Thursday, continued chance of showers and thunderstorms, otherwise mostly sunny, highs reaching around 90, heat index values as high as 95. And that's been a look at your WSIP weather forecast.

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The National Weather Service in Charleston has issued a flash flood warning for northeastern Lawrence County, northwestern Boone County in central West Virginia, west central Kanawha County in central West Virginia, Lincoln County in central West Virginia, central Wayne County in western West Virginia, until 1:15 p.m. At 9:16 a.m., Doppler radar indicated thunderstorms producing heavy rain across the warned area. Between 1 and 1.5 inches of rain have fallen. Additional rainfall amounts up to 1 inch are possible in the warned area. Flash flooding is ongoing or expected to begin shortly. Hazard: flash flooding caused by thunderstorms. Source: radar indicated. Impact: flash flooding of small creeks and streams, urban areas, highways, streets, and underpasses, as well as other poor drainage and low-lying areas. Some locations that will experience flash flooding include Madison, Louisa, Wayne, Fort Gay, Ranger, Jill, Hearts, Spurlockville, Keyesville, East Lynn Lake, Julian, Allen Creek, Centerville, Danville, Branchland, Myra, Palermo, Mudd, East Lynn, and Griffithsville. This includes Route 119 between mile markers 51 and 66, and between mile markers 68 and 69.

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0: That's Waylon Jennings doing that one for you. Of course, the theme from the Dukes of Hazzard, but better known as the Good Old Boys. All right. We got 9:30 on this Wednesday, and that means it's Win It Wednesday. You can possibly win $25, courtesy of HLT Check Exchange and WSIP. And we got on the phone with us right now, Leslie from HLT Check Exchange in the Mayo Plaza here in Paintsville. Good morning to you, Leslie.
1: Good morning, Scott.
0: How are you?
1: I'm good this morning. Ready to work.
0: Rocking and rolling, aren't you?
1: Yeah. Ready I feel good this morning. So.
0: Do you feel? That's good.
1: Ooh, yeah. That's
0: good. Is it cause the heat? Or just one of those days.
1: It's one of those days.
0: Yeah, just one of those. School's out and get a rest for about 2 minutes extra.
1: Yeah, get to sleep in a little longer.
0: A little longer, that's right. Yeah. All right, well, HLT Check Exchange, you're there to help people the best you can. And nowadays, you got to have some money before you can spend it. And you're there to help people who might need some.
1: That's right. So if something happens to come up before your next payday.
0: And it will.
1: Yeah, it always does. If it's car repairs, groceries, maybe you had a short check because you had to miss some work for some reason, just whatever the case may be, we are here to lend you that money until your next payday. So if you get paid every 2 weeks, then you'll pay that back 2 weeks, or if it's a month, then you'll pay it back in a month. So it all depends on when you get paid.
0: And when you come over there and visit with Leslie, she's not going to, okay, fill out this credit app before we can see. It's nothing like that. You all don't ask questions. If people share, they can share. But if not, if you come calling on some money and we can get you something in your pocket, then that's what it's going to be.
1: That's right. No credit checks. I know that's a lot of people scared of that. Mm-hmm. When they call, they'll ask, and no credit checks. It's fast and easy. You're in and out in no time. And I always tell people I can fax or email you the application. That part can be over with when you get here, and it'll make it even faster. So I know everybody's busy these days. It's always something. So, yeah, I'll try to help any way I can.
0: What do they need to bring with them?
1: Need to bring a 30-day printout from the bank, driver's license, proof of income, and Social Security card. And another thing I wanted to mention before I forget is now we accept online banking, like Chime, what's the other one? Cash App.
0: Oh, okay.
1: Yeah, different ones. I know we hadn't done that before, but now we can do that. So that gives us more options for people, because I know a lot of people has the online banking now. Yeah. So, we accept online banking now. So
0: well, that's awesome. Big news there.
1: Yeah.
0: Big news, and that helps out. So that's the items you need to bring with you. That just proves who you are, and everything can be all the way it should be. Smooth, run smoothly.
1: So. That's right. So, and don't forget to go like our Facebook page. We're always doing giveaways on there. So it's HLT Check Exchange. So make sure you go follow that page.
0: I want to do that. I want to win a day with Leslie. Just sit there and see what I can do. And you come over here and I'll come over there.
1: Okay, we'll do that one day.
0: We'll switch? All right. I'm going
1: to
0: call.
1: I'm
0: going to call her right now. I'm going to get you set up here. But you could probably do my job. I don't think I could do yours.
1: I don't know. I'm not good at talking on the radio very good, so.
0: just imagine you're on the phone. Hold a phone to your ear and just talk.
1: Yeah.
0: That's what you can do. Also, refer a friend program. Let's tell them about that real quick.
1: Yeah. So if you're a current customer already and you refer somebody, you get $10 off of your service fee. And like I tell everybody, if you do 10, that's $100 in savings.
0: That's awesome. So it helps everybody out.
1: That's right.
0: Let's let them know where you're at and how they can get hold of you.
1: We're located in the Mayo Plaza beside L.A. Nails. 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
0: Awesome, awesome. And it's just the way it is, HLT Check Exchange. You're there to help people out when times get rough.
1: Right.
0: They get rough anymore.
1: They do.
0: Pretty good. Yep. So, all right. So we are going to attempt, still having my phone trouble, we're going to attempt our $25 winner. And we'll just take caller one at 789-0318, 789-0318. Only rule, if you've won the last 6 months, you're not eligible. And we keep a list of that. So 789-0318. If nobody calls, then I get, let's see, $13 and... How much is that? How much is 25 divided by 2?
1: You're asking the wrong person. I don't know. We'll just share it and we'll go out to lunch.
0: That's
1: how
0: right.
1: About that?
0: We'll get something. That's right.
1: We'll get us a pizza or something.
0: Well, it's not looking good for the home team. Give us a call. Who wants to win $25? It's free. You don't have to do anything but say, hey, who you are and what you're, where you're from. 789.
1: Is everybody asleep this morning?
0: I think so. Well, you know, we can't force anybody to take free money.
1: That's bad, ain't it?
0: It's something. But I'm glad there's people out there that don't need it.
1: Yeah,
0: so
1: that's true.
0: It looks like me and Leslie is going to be going out to dinner sometime this week with $25 in our pocket. So, uh-oh. They're calling the wrong number.
1: Oh.
0: 789-0318. That's the way it is. Well, Leslie, we can't force them, so we will just possibly double up next week.
1: Okay.
0: That work for you?
1: That sounds good to me.
0: All right. Well, Leslie, appreciate your time this morning. And, again, that phone number is 789-2274 or 789-CASH. Leslie, have a great day.
1: You too, Scott.
0: All right. See ya. That is Leslie out at HLT Check Exchange in the Mayo Plaza. Apparently, nobody wanted to win that $25 today. Well, maybe it was because the phones wouldn't work. Let me do this. Since I'm a good, honest person, 789-0318, if you want to call me, I'll go ahead and continue that. First caller wins $25. Let's see if this is a caller about the HLT. Hello, who's this?
2: Tony.
0: You said Tony?
2: Yes, sir.
0: Tony what? Yep. Tony who?
2: Owsley.
0: Where are you calling from?
2: Blaine.
0: All right. Well, Tony, you calling for the $25?
2: Yes, sir.
0: All right.
2: No one was calling.
0: Nobody was calling. I guess everybody had their money in their pocket today, but you got it. So, Tony, you just go to the Mayo Plaza location of HLT Check Exchange, talk with Leslie, she'll give you a certificate, and you come get your cash over here at the radio station. So, congrats.
2: All right. Thank you, sir.
0: Thank you much. All right. Tony Usley, Blaine, our winner of the $25, courtesy of HLT Check Exchange and WSIP.
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0: From the WSIP Weather Center, for today, we're looking at showers and possible thunderstorms this afternoon. Otherwise, cloudy conditions, highs reaching in the mid-80s. Wind gusts could reach up to 20 miles per hour today. Tonight, there's a 30% chance of showers and thunderstorms, otherwise mostly clear with a low around 70. And Thursday, continued chance of showers and thunderstorms, otherwise mostly sunny, highs reaching around 90, heat index values as high as 95. And that's been a look at your WSIP weather forecast.

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1: Paintsville. Fox News, I'm Therese Crowley. President Trump tells Fox Iran had a chance to sign a deal and survive, and posting now they'll have to pay the price. After three waves of U.S. retaliatory strikes and the harrowing story of Iran downing an Army Apache helicopter.
2: President Trump tells Fox News that the Iranian drone lodged in between the two pilots in this helicopter. They were flying very low. And so these pilots were trying to take down the helicopter with the drone lodged into this gunship without it exploding.
1: Fox's Trey Yeast in Tel Aviv says President Trump told him he's close to ordering more strikes against Iran's bridges and power plants. Maine primary voters picked Democrat Graham Plattner to take on Senator Susan Collins despite his Nazi tattoo and trouble with women. Consumer price index for May coming in hot as expected, up 0.5%, 4.2% for the year. 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
3: 98.9 WSIP, 10 o'clock on your Wednesday morning, and we're joined by Johnson County Judge Executive Mark McKenzie. Good morning, Judge.
4: Good morning, Adam.
3: How are things going on this Wednesday?
4: Going very well. How are you?
3: I'm doing pretty good.
4: Good. Well, we're excited to be talking about a couple of markets today here in our community.
3: Talk about supporting local.
4: Supporting local. You know, we're all about that. And so we have two markets. We have a maker's market, and we have then the farmer's market. So we'll start with the farmer's market because, as Caitlin was telling us before we started, it actually begins tomorrow.
5: Mm-hmm. Yeah, at 2 o'clock.
4: So farmer's market, obviously, and both these, I want to say this before we get started, you know, as you said, it's local. We have a ton of talent, a ton of growers, a ton of producers in this community, and please put forth the extra effort to support them. But farmer's market, tell us all about it.
5: So it starts tomorrow at 2 o'clock, and, you know, this year we have got a lot more interest as in vendors, so that's a plus, a lot more local stuff.
4: Good.
5: We're trying to bring in more people by getting food trucks. So tomorrow we have Porch Pop that's going to be at the market. And after that, it'll be from every Tuesdays and Thursdays from Tuesdays is 10 to 2, and Thursdays is 2 to 6. So doing that, we'll bring in a lot of local produce, even just products like eggs and stuff like that.
4: And so that's going to start tomorrow. So obviously tomorrow will be the 2 to 6,
5: yep,
4: correct, on Thursdays, and then Tuesdays 10 to 2. And now where is it still over next to the extension office?
5: Correct. Yeah, so it's right there by Jones and Preston's Funeral Home and Big Sandy RECC.
4: Yeah. We have some really good growers in our community, Adam, and that produce a lot of really good stuff. And it's, you know, if you want fresh, if you want to support local, I mean, this is a great opportunity for you to do that. And I think as the season goes on, sometimes your vendors continue to grow, too, obviously, as they continue to produce,
5: even
4: right?
5: Even up into October.
4: Yeah. Yeah. So this is, but we're kicking off. I mean, we're kicking off this season, and it's hard to believe that we're at this point already, but we are there. You know, it is almost middle of June, so we're getting up in the summer already. So what about, are you all, seem like last time, do you do any kind of vouchers or anything this year? Is that still a program that you all will have?
5: Yeah, it's still a program. So that'll usually start the day of farmer's market, and those seniors that have the senior voucher card get the $50. And it helps them out big time. So it's mainly used with the local produce. And they'll scan the little card and they'll get $50. We also do a program called Double Dollars. So people who do have the vouchers, it'd be select days looking they can see on Facebook. They'll get potentially another $50 through that. So like their first trip, they'll come up, get $20, get another $20, and then $10.
4: Okay. Well, good. So how do they get signed up for that program, or how do they contact? Do they call the office over there?
5: They do, but we're currently filled up.
4: Okay.
5: So next year they'll have to look on Facebook.
4: Gotcha.
5: We'll post like, hey, this day we're going to start taking appointments. We do it by appointments.
4: So. I see.
5: Yeah, because last time we done it.
4: It's popular.
5: Oh, very.
4: Before, if it's already full, it's popular.
5: Yeah.
4: So.
5: Before, they'd have to sit outside and like first come, first serve.
4: Wow.
5: And that was rough, but we have had a lot of feedback, and they're saying, hey, we like this appointment. It keeps us from having to sit out here in this heat.
4: Yeah, great program.
3: Yeah.
4: So the Maker's Market, Sandra, is at the Mountain Home Place.
6: It's at the Mountain Home Place, and it starts June 27th, and we'll be there 12 to 5. And our vendors will set up. We'll have many of the same vendors we've had in the last year, and then we'll also have I don't know if we have anything extra like food trucks or anything, but I think we'll have more vendors than we've had in the past. We have, you know, several people selling home-baked goods and then lots of the local crafts. We have some really talented local artisans.
4: Yeah. And so that's going to be starting June 27th. That'll be once a month, I think.
6: Once a month, and it will go, it's about the third Thursday of each month, and it will go through November.
4: So it's on a Thursday.
6: I mean, I don't know where I came up with Thursday.
4: That's right. We were talking about Thursday with the farmer's market.
6: Yeah, okay. Saturdays.
4: Okay.
6: The third Saturday through the months.
4: Okay.
6: And 12 to 5.
4: Okay, and that'll be in the main building, the Mountain Home
6: Place?
4: No,
6: we'll be there in the picnic shelter right beside the Mountain Home Place. And if there's really bad weather, it will probably reschedule. So.
4: Okay, yeah. And so this is part, Adam, of all this is extension office-driven, obviously, but the Makers Market is through the Homemakers.
6: Yeah, it was one of our Homemakers, our Johnson County Extension Homemakers, and... for the Homemakers, it's actually a free event, but for everyone else, it's $25. I mean, you can't, most places to set up as a vendor with is much more than that for a day.
4: Yeah, absolutely. It's just another way, Adam, that we can highlight some of the talent that we have and some of the great things that folks make here in this community. And so the Makers Market, you know, put that on your calendar to attend out there. There's one time a month you get that opportunity. And then the Farmers Market Tuesdays and Thursdays, and we're kicking off that starting tomorrow. So it's just more things in our community that we can help support with. And I guess, too, we don't want to leave that conversation without saying what a great community partner the Extension Office is in so many ways. I mean, they are involved in so much and bring so much value, but they're just a great community partner. Great folks, obviously.
3: Great folks associated with the Homemakers, such great quality people. And the same thing with the Farmers Market participants. It's like a family, you know. Yeah. And we like these folks, and we wish them the very best this
4: Absolutely.
3: Season.
4: Absolutely. I'm sure they can find all this information on your Facebook page. I assume folks can go there for details as well. So,
3: yeah.
4: Sounds great. Thanks,
3: right.
4: Adam.
3: Thank you very much. Johnson County Judge Executive Mark McKenzie here with us this morning. It's 98.9 WSIP.
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3: Tonight is the last night of Vacation Bible School at the Allen Baptist Church. 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The theme is The 12 Disciples, Chosen, Trained, and Sent. 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Father's House of Prayer Vacation Bible School, Bible and Basic Training. 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
10: From the WSIP Weather Center. For today, we're looking at showers and possible thunderstorms this afternoon. Otherwise, cloudy conditions, highs reaching in the mid-80s. Wind gusts could reach up to 20 miles per hour today. Tonight, there's a 30% chance of showers and thunderstorms. Otherwise, mostly clear with a low around 70. And Thursday, continued chance of showers and thunderstorms. Otherwise, mostly sunny. Highs reaching around 90. Heat index values as high as 95. And that's been a look at your WSIP weather forecast.

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0: From the WSIP Weather Center. For today, we're looking at showers and possible thunderstorms this afternoon. Otherwise, cloudy conditions, highs reaching in the mid-80s. Wind gusts could reach up to 20 miles per hour today. Tonight, there's a 30% chance of showers and thunderstorms. Otherwise, mostly clear with a low around 70. And Thursday, continued chance of showers and thunderstorms. Otherwise, mostly sunny. Highs reaching around 90. Heat index values as high as 95. And that's been a look at your WSIP weather forecast.

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1: Paintsville. Fox News, I'm CJ Papa. President Trump says Iran has had enough time to make a deal and now they'll pay the price.
2: President Trump told me that he is getting close to ordering new strikes against Iranian power plants and bridges because he says the Iranians are tapping the United States along when it comes to the negotiating process. He says the bully of the Middle East is dead.
1: Fox's Trey Inks in Tel Aviv. The president called it a miracle that two pilots survived when their helicopter was hit by an Iranian drone and did not explode. The consumer price index rising 4.2% for the year ending in May.
3: This is where we are paying more. Gasoline up 40.5% year over year. Airfare is up 26%.
1: That is Lauren Simonetti of the Fox Business Network. 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
12: From the WSIP Weather Center, for today we're looking at showers and possible thunderstorms this afternoon. Otherwise cloudy conditions, highs reaching in the mid-80s. Wind gusts could reach up to 20 miles per hour today. Tonight, there's a 30% chance of showers and thunderstorms. Otherwise mostly clear with a low around 70. And Thursday, continued chance of showers and thunderstorms. Otherwise mostly sunny, highs reaching around 90. Heat index values as high as 95. And that's been a look at your WSIP weather forecast.

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9: Let's talk a little bit about fertilizer this week, specifically nitrogen fertilizer. We know that nitrogen is really important to the normal growth of a plant. It supports all that nice green color that shows us that the plant is making food and therefore growing. And it's really important to have a good supply of nitrogen on hand. What we also need to make sure we understand is that nitrogen is not very stable stuff. In other words, no matter how much of it I may apply to my garden or my lawn or my farm fields this year, there will be little to none of that left next year. That's because it's very unstable. It can turn into a gas and evaporate out of the soil. It can be leached by groundwater into the deeper parts of the soil where the plant can't use it, or it can be picked up by the plant and used up. But there's very little nitrogen left when the end of the season comes. And so what we have to do is each spring add some nitrogen. You probably know that. The question is, what form is that nitrogen? And the way that we answer that question determines a lot about how we need to handle that fertilizer. A common form of nitrogen that we see a lot of these days is urea. That is a form that has been more widely used since ammonium nitrate became a little bit more problematic, a little bit more difficult to get a hold of. And urea does a good job. It's a perfect good fertilizer. It is worth noting that that urea formulation is a little bit stronger than ammonium nitrate. So if you have switched from ammonium nitrate to urea, you will need to dial back your rate just a little bit. But it's also important to know that urea, again, is not very stable. It's even more unstable than most other forms of nitrogen. We have to get our moisture just right for urea to work effectively. Here's what I mean. If you apply urea fertilizer, then it goes a few days without any rain at all, that urea will actually evaporate out of that pellet. It will disappear into the atmosphere and your plant will not be able to use it. That process actually goes a little bit faster if the soil is moist when you apply the urea. On the other hand, if you get a good rain of a couple of tenths or maybe up to a half inch of rain after the urea is applied, maybe a day or two later, it'll actually activate that urea, get that nitrogen down into the soil, reduce that volatilization, and get it down there where your plant needs it. The other thing that may happen is if you get a heavy rain shortly after the use of urea, especially on sandy soils or something that's at least just well drained, that urea will actually leach right on out. So it is really difficult to get just the right time for urea if you don't think it through. Again, you want to avoid applying it to moist soils. You want to try to put it out there a day or two ahead of a light rain with an expected forecast of 2/10 to 5/10 of an inch of rain. And if you're calling for some really heavy rain, you might wait on that urea until after that has gone through. And again, the soil has dried back out from that rain so that you are not applying it to moist soil. It's a little bit complicated, but just think this all through. Make sure you get your moisture at the right level, apply your urea fertilizer. You will get good production out of your plants, and you'll be glad you took the time to apply that urea in the right conditions. Now, if you have questions, give me a call at the office, 789-8108. 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
11: From the WSIP Weather Center, for today, we're looking at showers and possible thunderstorms this afternoon. Otherwise, cloudy conditions, highs reaching in the mid-80s. Wind gusts could reach up to 20 miles per hour today. Tonight, there's a 30% chance of showers and thunderstorms. Otherwise, mostly clear with a low around 70. And Thursday, continued chance of showers and thunderstorms. Otherwise, mostly sunny, highs reaching around 90. Heat index values as high as 95. And that's been a look at your WSIP weather forecast.

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1: Paintsville. Fox News, I'm Therese Crowley. President Trump tells Fox he's close to ordering more strikes against Iran's power plants and bridges, saying Iran had a chance to sign a deal and survive. Now they'll have to pay the price with U.S. retaliation after Iran downed an Army Apache helicopter.
2: The president called it a miracle. This drone hits the Apache helicopter, lodges between the two pilots. It's on fire, and there's a massive amount of heat coming out of the drone, but it doesn't explode. And these pilots very quickly, within seconds, take the helicopter down into the sea.
1: Fox's Trey Yingston, Tel Aviv. Inflation hit the hottest since April of 23. CPI up half a point in May, 4.2% for the year. Billionaire Bill Gates tells House Oversight investigators he's deeply sorry for giving Jeffrey Epstein credibility, but denies any wrongdoing with the dead sex offender financier. 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
4: With a look at today's local news, I'm Scott Ralph reporting. Officials in Johnson County are asking for the public's help in finding a missing man. According to the Johnson County Sheriff's Office, deputies are searching for David Scott Dalton, age 51, who was last seen April 28th. If you have any information about the whereabouts of Mr. Dalton, please contact the Johnson County Sheriff's Office, 789-3411. Kentucky State Police are asking for the public's help finding a missing man. Police say 22-year-old Landon Collins of Morgan County was last seen last Thursday in Nevada while driving back to Kentucky from California. Collins is believed to be driving a black 2011 Mitsubishi Eclipse. Anyone with any information is asked to contact your local police. Well, the practices of a Magoffin County nursing home are being called into question for allegedly leaving residents in bed for so long they developed pressure sores that led to serious injury and, in many cases, death. According to a 2025 inspection in the Sayersville Nursing and Rehabilitation Center, found falsified records and immediate jeopardy violations. Several lawsuits have been opened against the facility, with at least 11 claiming malnutrition, unexplained broken bones, and deadly infections. The owners are denying liability. Governor Andy Beshear has announced that he has extended his executive order that reduced the gas tax by 10 cents and resulted in lower gas and diesel prices across the state for 33 cities and counties where local officials requested an extension. The cities of Ashland, Campton, Clay City, Jenkins, Paintsville, along with Carter, Magoffin, Morgan, and Wolf counties, requested the extension through June 30th. Kentuckians in areas where the county judge executive chose not to request an extension can expect to see prices at the pump rise by 10 cents per gallon beginning on Thursday, June the 11th. That's been a look at today's local news. Been Scott Ratliff reporting.
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4: And here's a look at today's local funeral announcements. Linda Sue Gibson Bush, age 66, of West Liberty, passed away on Friday. Funeral services will be held 1 p.m. today at the Harold and Stuart Halsey Funeral Home, Burl, in the Brushy Fork Cemetery. 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Roger Lee O'Brien, age 79, of Hager Hill, passed away on Monday. Funeral services, 2 p.m. today in the Chapel of the Jones Preston Funeral Home with Burl to follow in the Lakeview Memorial Cemetery at Staffordsville. 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Elma Jean Davis Ferguson passed away on Thursday. Funeral services scheduled for Thursday, 12 noon at the Chapel of the Phelps and Son Funeral Home, Burl to follow in the Highland Memorial Park at Staffordsville. 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Phelps and Son Funeral Home caring for these arrangements. John Ed Mullett, age 63, of DeBoard, passed away Sunday. Funeral services will be held Thursday, 1 p.m. at the Turkey Creek Church of the Nazarene. Burial in the Mullett Cemetery in Rock House. Visitation today, 1 until 9 p.m. In lieu of flowers, donations can be made to the Crum Funeral Home of Inez to assist with funeral expenses. Leah Tuggle Real, age 70, of Staffordsville, passed away on Friday. Funeral services scheduled for 2 p.m. Sunday, June 14th, in the Chapel of the Jones Preston Funeral Home. Burial will follow at the Highland Memorial Park at Staffordsville. Friends may visit at the Jones Preston Funeral Home Saturday, June 13th, 5 till 7 p.m., and on Sunday, 1 p.m. until time of funeral services. In lieu of flowers, memorial contributions can be made to the Johnson Central High School Aqua Eagles swim team by contacting the Jones Preston Funeral Home, who's caring for these arrangements. John Patrick McCourt Hoggy, age 72, of Van Leer, passed away Monday. Friends may visit at the Phelps and Son Funeral Home Thursday, 4 to 8 p.m. The family will have a private service on Sunday. Michael Mike Ray Atkins, age 55, of Ezell, passed away on Monday. Funeral services scheduled for 1:30 Sunday at the Harold and Stuart Halsey Funeral Home, West Liberty. Burial in the Ezell Cemetery. Visitation will be on Sunday, 11:30 a.m. until time of services at the Harold and Stuart Halsey Funeral Home, West Liberty, who's caring for these arrangements. Lily Mae Klaus, age 81, of Paintsville, passed away on Sunday. At the request of the family, there will be no visitation. A private burial will be held at a later date. Jones Preston Funeral Home caring for these arrangements. Cindy R. Hal Isaac, age 54, of Paintsville, passed away on Sunday. A memorial service will be held at a later date and will be announced by the family. There will be no public viewing or funeral service at this time. Phelps and Son Funeral Home caring for these arrangements.
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4: With a look at your local sports, I'm Scott Rattler reporting. Well, the Cincinnati Reds snapped a five-game losing streak in dramatic fashion early Wednesday morning, defeating the San Diego Padres in an 11-inning thriller. 5-3 was your final. The game featured multiple momentum swings, with both teams appearing poised to win at different points. But in the end, it was Sal Stewart who delivered the game-winning hit, giving the Reds one of their most exciting victories of the season. The win provides a much-needed boost as Cincinnati looks to regain momentum and climb back into the playoff race. The win pushes the Reds' record to 32-34 overall, but still in fifth place in the NL Central. The Reds and Padres will continue their three-game series today. Game time set for 4:10 p.m., and you can hear the game live on our sister station, 99.3 WKYH. That's been a look at today's local sports. Been Scott Ratliff reporting.
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4: From the WSIP Weather Center, for today, we're looking at showers and possible thunderstorms this afternoon. Otherwise, cloudy conditions, highs reaching in the mid-80s. Wind gusts could reach up to 20 miles per hour today. Tonight, there's a 30% chance of showers and thunderstorms. Otherwise, mostly clear with a low around 70. And Thursday, continued chance of showers and thunderstorms. Otherwise, mostly sunny, highs reaching around 90. Heat index values as high as 95. And that's been a look at your WSIP weather forecast.

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3: From the WSIP Weather Center, for today, we're looking at showers and possible thunderstorms this afternoon. Otherwise, cloudy conditions, highs reaching in the mid-80s. Wind gusts could reach up to 20 miles per hour today. Tonight, there's a 30% chance of showers and thunderstorms. Otherwise, mostly clear with a low around 70. And Thursday, continued chance of showers and thunderstorms. Otherwise, mostly sunny, highs reaching around 90. Heat index values as high as 95. And that's been a look at your WSIP weather forecast.

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1: Paintsville. Fox News, I'm Gianna Gelosi. Iran's downing of an American helicopter prompting a fiery U.S. response. President Trump signaling he's fed up, and he told Fox he may hit Iran even harder, targeting the country's power plants and bridges.
2: He told me he may keep going and is even getting closer to targeting Iranian power plants and bridges because President Trump says the Iranians are tapping the U.S. along at the negotiating table.
1: That's Fox's Trey Yinks in Tel Aviv. Inflation hitting a high we haven't seen in years.
3: The consumer price index rose last month. The 4.2% annual pace is the largest increase since April of 2023. Excluding food and energy, core CPI rose 2.9% for the year ending in May.
1: That's Fox's Ginny Cosola in the California governor's race set. Democrat Javier Becerra, Steve Hilton will face off. 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
4: From the WSIP Weather Center, for today, we're looking at showers and possible thunderstorms this afternoon. Otherwise, cloudy conditions, highs reaching in the mid-80s. Wind gusts could reach up to 20 miles per hour today. Tonight, there's a 30% chance of showers and thunderstorms. Otherwise, mostly clear with a low around 70. And Thursday, continued chance of showers and thunderstorms. Otherwise, mostly sunny, highs reaching around 90. Heat index values as high as 95. And that's been a look at your WSIP weather forecast.

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7: Don't tell on me now. Don't you tell on me now.
1: Jason Aldean played at the inauguration of President Trump. Jason told me that they have become friends.
0: It's become a really, really cool friendship. And, you know, I don't call him all the time, but, you know, we'll be watching golf. And I know.
1: Do you have his phone number?
0: Yeah. No, he's not much of a texter, but I will call him sometimes and just kind of check in.
1: I'm not sure about that.
0: Yeah, but like we'll be watching golf.
1: That's so funny.
0: He's friends with Bryson DeChambeau. He loves golf, so Bryson was playing, and you know I'll text and go, "Hey, Bryson's killing it," whatever, and he'll text a little bit. But he's more of a pick up the phone and call kind of guy.
1: Most people, a lot of people, when they play golf, have a Nassau, Skins, a couple bucks on a game. But when you played with President Trump, are there any bets?
0: No, not really any bet. He's pretty good, man. Like, I feel like he would take all my money. You know what I mean? So, and then even if I was good enough to beat him, I would feel bad. No, I probably wouldn't feel bad. I probably would do that. But
1: take 20 and have him sign it.
0: He's a pretty solid golfer.
1: Jason Aldean is on the road with his Full Throttle Tour. For the dates, go to jasonaldean.com. I'm Lon Helton, and tomorrow, Jordan Davis introduces us to Queen E on Country's Inside Track.
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13: From the WSIP Weather Center, for today, we're looking at showers and possible thunderstorms this afternoon. Otherwise, cloudy conditions, highs reaching in the mid-80s. Wind gusts could reach up to 20 miles per hour today. Tonight, there's a 30% chance of showers and thunderstorms. Otherwise, mostly clear with a low around 70. And Thursday, continued chance of showers and thunderstorms. Otherwise, mostly sunny, highs reaching around 90. Heat index values as high as 95. And that's been a look at your WSIP weather forecast.

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2: Paintsville. Fox News. I'm Therese Crowley. President Trump tells Fox Iran had a chance to sign a deal and survive. Now they'll have to pay the price with U.S. retaliation after Iran downed an Army Apache helicopter.
3: President Trump told me that he is getting close to ordering new strikes against Iranian power plants and bridges because he says the Iranians to the negotiating process. He says the bully of the Middle East is dead.
2: Fox's Trey Yingston, Tel Aviv. President Trump signed the bill funding ICE and Border Patrol and was asked about Democrat Graham Plattner winning the Maine Senate nomination despite his alleged behavior with women and Nazi tattoos.
4: He's a thug. And they're trying to make excuses for him. I mean, he's worse than any human being that's ever run for office, probably.
2: Plattner vows to earn the trust. 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
8: From the WSIP Weather Center, for today, we're looking at showers and possible thunderstorms this afternoon. Otherwise, cloudy conditions, highs reaching in the mid-80s. Wind gusts could reach up to 20 miles per hour today. Tonight, there's a 30% chance of showers and thunderstorms. Otherwise, mostly clear with a low around 70. And Thursday, continued chance of showers and thunderstorms. Otherwise, mostly sunny, highs reaching around 90. Heat index values as high as 95. And that's been a look at your WSIP weather forecast.

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0: I'm Pim Pfisterer-Clark, and this is Wedding Planning with Pim. In the beginning, bride knights is what groomsmen were called. Their most important duty, to help the groom capture the bride or to defend her from would-be kidnappers. Today, the most obvious duty of groomsmen is seating guests before the ceremony, standing near the groom during the wedding, and decorating the newlywed's car. The groom may request other kinds of assistance, such as planning the bachelor party, also called a stag do or buck's night, depending on where you're from. Did you know that another traditional role of groomsmen is helping make the wedding pleasant for guests by visiting with people who are alone or dancing with unaccompanied guests and bridesmaids at the reception? The earliest written use of the term best man occurred in 1782. The best man is the chief groomsman and assists the groom at the wedding just as the maid of honor assists the bride. In addition to helping the groom dress, toting luggage and gifts, tending to unexpected complications, providing transportation for the groom, and keeping the wedding ring safe until the ceremony, the best man is expected to give an outstanding, usually humorous speech, often in the form of a toast, sometime during the wedding celebration. My love note for today, in Eastern Orthodox weddings in Greece, tradition holds that the best man pays for most of the wedding expenses. Yowza!
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10: From the WSIP Weather Center this afternoon, chance of showers and thunderstorms. Partly cloudy, though, with highs around 85. Then tonight, a small chance of showers and thunderstorms. Partly cloudy, lows in the upper 60s. Thursday, chance of showers and thunderstorms, mostly in the afternoon. Sunny with highs in the upper 80s. This has been a look at your WSIP weather forecast.

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1: Paintsville. Fox News, I'm John Saucier. President Trump announced the United States will launch more strikes against Iran. Speaking today at the Oval Office, the president says Iran could still agree to a peace deal.
2: All they have to do is they have to start signing a paper. It's fully negotiated. We have a fully negotiated, but they're tapping and tapping.
1: The president accusing Iran of shooting down an army helicopter over the Strait of Hormuz. The House Judiciary Subcommittee holding a hearing over concerns the NFL's shift of live games from broadcast to streaming services is raising costs for consumers. House Judiciary Committee Chairman Rep. Jim Jordan says lawmakers trying to answer one question.
3: Does this still work for consumers? And maybe it does. Like, we haven't reached any type of conclusion. We just know the situation. We know what our constituents and what fans are telling us.
1: Well, the NFL claims most of its games are still being aired for free on broadcast TV, but fans are having a tough time finding those games when they are on streaming. 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
5: Many of you know that my inspiration for becoming an accident attorney was my brother Tim, who was rendered a quadriplegic at age 18. I didn't know what a personal injury lawyer was or what they did, but I soon did. Tim was treated terribly by the insurance company, and I became enraged. It was a constant delay and deny. I'm John Morgan of Morgan & Morgan. 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
10: From the WSIP Weather Center, we have partly sunny skies this afternoon, a slight chance of a shower or thunderstorm, just depending on where you are. We are in the mid-80s right now, down to around 68 tonight with mostly clear skies. Shower and thunderstorm chances on Thursday. Not a huge chance, though. It'll be mostly sunny and hot. Highs near 90 and heat index values around 96 degrees tomorrow. Yeah, it'll be another hot one. Hot and humid conditions continuing for looks like the next several days across eastern Kentucky. 88 right now at 3:05. We got the College of Country Music Knowledge. Olivia will be here in just a second. Right now, music from Tyler Hubbard.

0: It's Tyler Hubbard and Park right here on 98.9 WSIP. 3:08, and right now time for what we call the College of Country Music Knowledge. Olivia is our student this afternoon and every afternoon.
1: True, and this time we're without Jamie.
0: Jam and Jamie's not here. We're going to get through this, though. We've got, you know...
1: I just won't have his charades.
0: Yeah, he usually kind of helps you. He gives you some clues.
1: Yeah.
0: We're not going as far back today. You may even know this song. I don't know. Phil Vassar. Do you know Phil Vassar?
1: I don't think so.
0: Probably very late 90s, early 2000s country artist.
1: Okay.
0: For most of his big hits. And I thought I'd pull one of those out. You may have heard this before. I don't know.
1: What's the song?
0: Just Another Day in Paradise.
1: Possibly.
0: Does that ring a bell?
1: Sort of, but I'm not really 100%.
0: Let's see where it goes. What happens here when I stop the song?
1: I fill it in with whatever pops into my head.
0: So good luck with this one. I always liked this song. Does it sound familiar?
1: A little, but I'm not for sure.
0: We play it sometimes.
2: Kids screaming.
1: The phone ringing.

0: quick. Stop. No shower.
1: Yeah. Have you heard it?
0: Yeah. Gone what?
1: That's what I'm asking you. Take a drink.
0: I have no idea.
1: He said
0: a quick
1: shower. Take a drink of milk, but the milk's gone.
0: Sour?
1: Yeah.

0: have no idea.
1: Two hearts, one...
0: job?
1: Dream. I wouldn't trade it for anything, and I ask the Lord
0: every night. Ooh. Just another day in paradise.
1: Yeah, I'll give you an A on that one today. You've heard that song, haven't you?
0: I have, and couldn't even tell you who sang it, though.
1: Phil Vassar is his name. Phil Vassar.
0: That's the part that I had no idea, so...
1: I'll give you an A today. Now, I don't know if Jamie would have gone with a B or not, but...
0: I don't know. I missed two, but I think he would have given an A.
1: I think so. Overall, you were with it. You knew that one. Yeah.
0: No, so. I never paid enough attention to the words to realize he put the milk back in.
1: But the milk's gone sour, yeah.
0: That's when you pour it out or throw it away. Like,
1: why do you twist the cap on and put it back?
0: Exactly. That's just wrong.
1: Just another day in paradise.
0: I mean, think about it. You're wanting to go make something. You need milk for it. You go to open it, start to pour it. There goes the whole meal right there.
1: It's no good, so you put it back in the refrigerator and you make it somebody else's problem.
0: Clearly. That's like if you put the empty container back in the fridge.
1: There are people who do.
0: Oh, I know. I've been lectured about it before because I have done that.
1: You've done that.
0: But, like, now I wouldn't, especially if it's milk or, like, cheese. Why do that?
1: My wife always gets on to me. It's in the bathroom. If you get to the end of the toilet paper roll...
0: throw the roll away and get a new one.
1: And don't just get a new one and set it on top of the...
0: oh, no, that's what you do.
1: The one that's empty. You're supposed to actually change out the holder, you know?
0: Yeah, I have a feeling that Scott's preached my funeral before for that, because that's what I do. So we got two bathrooms here at the station, and I'm the only one that uses one. So why does it need to go in the roll? I mean, who cares?
1: Your bathroom, your rules, right?
0: Exactly. But I know when Scott's come in behind me to, like, clean, he puts it on the roll.
1: Yeah.
0: So,
1: recently made the purchase at home. Have you seen the big, giant Charmin rolls?
0: Yes. They're so cool.
1: They're funny to look at. But we got one.
0: And also... I had a problem of my cat liked to use the roll as like a spinning wheel.
1: Yeah, yeah,
0: Just sit it on the hook. Yeah.
1: But the big roll, and it comes with its own little holder, you know.
0: Oh, I didn't know it came with a holder.
1: Yeah, it does. Yeah, the big, it's called the Forever Roll, isn't it? Isn't that what it's called?
0: I didn't know it had
1: it's
0: a holder.
1: It's like the Forever Stamp, isn't it? But not. Anyway. How about this one from Phil Vassar? Carlene. You heard this one?
0: Nope.
1: Ooh la la la la la, looking good, Carlene. Yeah, Phil Vassar.

0: That is Zach Topp, and I never lie. Never, Olivia. I never lie.
1: You never?
0: Never lie.
1: Wow.
0: 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More of your favorite country on the way. Billy Currington, Scotty McCreary, Chase Matthew. You're a big Chase Matthew fan, I know.
1: I do. He's pretty great.
0: Yep. He's on the way in just a few minutes. And also a country newcomer. Her name is Bells, and she has a song with Dolly Parton.
1: Oh, Son of Jolene.
0: Yeah, bringing Dolly Parton back onto the charts here. Son of Jolene, yeah.
1: Good song there.
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Chase Matthew and Holding It Down right here on 98.9 WSIP. Here's that new song I was telling you about. It's Bells with Dolly Parton, Son of Jolene.

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1: Dustin Lynch and Good Girl right here on 98.9 WSIP 338. And today is National Iced Tea Day. I personally am not a big tea drinker. Now, don't get me wrong. I'm all about the concept of a good sweet tea. I love the South. It's a Southern thing. Just don't like the taste of it. I guess they say it's an acquired taste, and it's one that I have not yet acquired. Now, there's a lot of things over the years that I didn't like years ago that I do enjoy now. So maybe one of these days I'll finally be the sweet tea drinker just like everybody else. I feel like everyone likes sweet tea but me. But yeah, be a good day probably if you are a sweet tea drinker, if that's your thing. Might be pretty good out there on a hot Wednesday afternoon. We are at 88 degrees right now. Your forecast on the way in a couple minutes. And music from Kenny Chesney, his new one, is next right here on 98.9 WSIP.
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1: East Kentucky weather. For this afternoon, partly sunny skies, according to our forecast from the WSIP Weather Center. There's a slight chance of a shower or thunderstorm, but looking at radar, I don't see any. 85 degrees for the high. We've exceeded that. We're at 88 right now. Mostly clear tonight. Lows around 68 degrees. Mostly sunny and hot for Thursday. A slight chance of a shower or thunderstorm tomorrow. Highs around 90, and heat index values tomorrow around 96. So as hot as it is out there today, it's going to be cranked up another notch tomorrow, looks like. Upper 80s again on Friday as well. It's 343 with the latest from Kenny Chesney.

It's Kenny Chesney. That is his latest Carry On right here on 98.9 WSIP. Josh Ross on the way with Hate How You Look. Also got music from Parmalee coming up right now. Sam Hunt.

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1: Paintsville. Fox News, I'm Tom Graham. President Trump says the Pentagon will hit Iran with more strikes after accusing Tehran of shooting down a U.S. Apache helicopter in the region.
2: It's unclear when these strikes are going to be taking place. This as peace negotiators still try to hammer out some sort of a deal. According to a U.S. diplomat, Qatari negotiators traveled to Tehran this morning to meet with the Iranians and attempt to finalize details of a peace agreement amid newly heightened tensions between the United States and Iran.
1: Fox's Max Gordon in Dubai. President Trump officially signing a $70 billion immigration funding bill today. Homeland Security Secretary Mark Wayne Mullen.
3: Now we won't have the Democrats threatening to shut down immigration custom enforcement, which is ICE.
1: Now, Democrats opposed funding for ICE and Customs and Border Protection, arguing the administration's immigration policies are too heavy-handed. It's particularly citing those anti-ICE protests in Minneapolis. America's listening to Fox News.
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14: from the WSIP Weather Center. Partly sunny skies this afternoon with highs in the mid-80s. Tonight, mostly clear skies, lows around 68. Mostly sunny and hot on Thursday. There is a slight chance of a shower or thunderstorm, but like I said, mostly sunny skies. It'll be hot, though. Highs will be around 90 with heat index values tomorrow around 96 degrees. Yeah, we're at 89 degrees right now in Paintsville at 98.9 WSIP, 405. Morgan Wallen on the way. We'll hear from Lee Bryce this hour, Luke Combs, as well as Matt Stell, Randy Hauser, and more. Right now, it's a new one from Ashley Cook. This is called Baby Blues.

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0: Jason Aldean and Carrie Underwood, and If I Didn't Love You, right here on 98.9 WSIP. Stay with us this evening, 6 o'clock tonight. 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We play the artists of the Country Music Highway and beyond as we celebrate the musical heritage of Eastern Kentucky. 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

0: Cody Johnson and By Your Grace right here on 98.9 WSIP. 4:37, happy Wednesday afternoon to you. Adam here with you. Fox News coming up at 5, followed by a local news update. And again, coming up at 6 o'clock this evening, it's the WSIP Spotlight, where we play local music on local radio for an entire hour. That's at 6 o'clock this evening. All that and a whole lot more. Weather forecast on the way and music from Luke Combs, Kenny Chesney, and Zach Top when we come back right after these messages.
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0: The WSIP Weather Center. Partly sunny skies this afternoon. We are in the mid to upper 80s. Mostly clear tonight. Lows around 68. Thursday, mostly sunny and hot. A slight chance of a shower or thunderstorm. Highs will be around 90. Heat index values around 96 degrees. Going to be another hot one tomorrow across eastern Kentucky. Right now, 442 at 89 degrees at 98.9 WSIP with music from Luke Combs.

Kenny Chesney, she's got it all right here on 98.9 WSIP. Jason Aldean on the way right now. 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
1: Paintsville. Fox News, I'm John Saucier. President Trump signing a $70 billion immigration funding bill. DHS Secretary Mark Wayne Mullen tells Fox he believes the legislation is great because Democrats won't be able to shut down the government.
2: Now we won't have the Democrats threatening to shut down immigration custom enforcement, which is ICE, or shutting down our custom and border protection, which is, you know, protects our borders. They can't do that anymore. They can't use that as a leverage against the American people and against President Trump.
1: Democrats have called for reforms. The California gubernatorial election is closer. As former Health and Human Services Secretary Javier Becerra taking the lead, Republican Steve Hilton's in second. Hilton spoke to supporters about what separates him from his opponent.
3: If you want 4 more years of the highest gas prices in the country and you want them to go even higher, Javier Becerra is your man.
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4: And with your local news update, I'm Adam Priest. The practices of a Magoffin County nursing home are being called into question for allegedly leaving residents in bed for so long they developed pressure sores that led to serious injuries and, in many cases, death. A 2025 inspection into the Salyersville Nursing and Rehabilitation Center found falsified records and immediate jeopardy violations. That's a quote. Several lawsuits have been opened against the facility, with at least 11 claiming malnutrition, unexplained broken bones, and deadly infections. The owners are denying liability. A bridge on Kentucky Route 979 in Floyd County over Mud Creek near Kentucky Route 3680 will close on Monday, June 15th for replacement. The Kentucky Transportation Cabinet says the closure at mile point 11.36 will last through August, weather permitting. The bridge has been under a 3-ton weight limit since 2024. Traffic will detour via Kentucky 979 South, Kentucky 122, and Kentucky 3680. Drivers are urged to plan ahead and use caution in that area. Paintsville Independent Schools has announced Sherry Woods as the new principal of Paintsville Elementary School. Woods brings nearly 30 years of experience in education, including 23 years with the district, where she has served in a variety of teaching and leadership roles. School officials say they look forward to the leadership and dedication that Woods will bring to Paintsville Elementary School. That's a local news update. I'm Adam Priest.
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4: Services for Elma Jean Jeannie Davis Ferguson, age 75 of Flat Gap, who passed away last Thursday. Services will be held at 12 noon this Thursday in the chapel of the Phelps and Son Funeral Home. Burial at Highland Memorial Park. Visitation is underway until 9 o'clock this evening and from 10 a.m. until time of services at noon on Thursday. The arrangements are under the direction of the Phelps and Son Funeral Home. Services for John Ed Mullett, age 63 of Debord, who passed away on Sunday. Services will be held on Thursday at 1 p.m. at the Turkey Creek Church of the Nazarene. Burial at the Mullett Cemetery on Rock House. Visitation underway until 9 o'clock this evening at the church. In lieu of flowers, donations can be made to the Crum Funeral Home of Inez to assist with funeral expenses. Services for John Patrick McCourt, also known as Hoggy, age 72 of Van Leer, who passed away Monday. Friends may visit at the Phelps and Son Funeral Home from 4 to 8 p.m. on Thursday, and the family will have a private service on Sunday. Services for Ricky Jared Hall, age 42 of Staffordsville, who passed away Monday. Services will be held on Friday at 1 p.m. in the chapel of the Phelps and Son Funeral Home, burial at Highland Memorial Park. Visitation Thursday, 4 to 8 p.m., and Friday from 10 a.m. till time of services at 1. at the Phelps and Son Funeral Home. Services for Michael Mike Ray Atkins, age 55, of Ezel, who passed away Monday. Services will be held at 1:30 p.m. on Sunday at the Harold and Stewart and Halsey Funeral Home Chapel. Burial in the Ezel Cemetery. Visitation Sunday, 11:30 a.m. until time of services at 1:30 at the Harold and Stewart and Halsey Funeral Home in West Liberty. Services for Leah Tuggle Real, age 70, of Staffordsville, who passed away last Friday. Services are scheduled for 2 p.m. this Sunday in the chapel of the Jones Preston Funeral Home. Burial at Highland Memorial Park. Visitation Saturday, 5 to 7 p.m. and Sunday from 1 p.m. until time of services at 2 at Jones Preston Funeral Home. In lieu of flowers, memorial contributions can be made to the Johnson Central High School Aqua Eagles swim team.
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8: With a look at your local sports, I'm Scott Rattler reporting. Well, the Cincinnati Reds snapped a five-game losing streak in dramatic fashion early Wednesday morning, defeating the San Diego Padres in an 11-inning thriller. 5-3 was your final. The game featured multiple momentum swings, with both teams appearing poised to win at different points. But in the end, it was Sal Stewart who delivered the game-winning hit, giving the Reds one of their most exciting victories of the season. The win provides a much-needed boost as Cincinnati looks to regain momentum and climb back into the playoff race. The win pushes the Reds' record to 32-34 overall, but still in fifth place in the NL Central. The Reds and Padres will continue their three-game series today. Game time set for 4:10 p.m., and you can hear the game live on our sister station, 99.3 WKYH. That's been a look at today's local sports. Been Scott Ratliff reporting.
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6: From the WSIP Weather Center, we are looking at partly sunny skies this evening. Temperatures in the 80s down to 68 tonight with mostly clear skies. Mostly sunny for Thursday, but a slight chance of a shower or thunderstorm. Highs around 90, heat index values around 96. Going to be a hot one tomorrow. Pretty hot out there this afternoon. We're at 88 degrees right now at 510 George Strait. Right now, LL Langley coming up in just a few minutes.

listening to today's best country and your all-time favorites on earbuds while you finish up your workday isn't being antisocial. It's just your own little mental health benefit. It's Adam in the Afternoon on 98.9 WSIP.

0: Choosing Texas, that's Ella Langley right here on 98.9 WSIP. That song truly is everywhere right now. Ella Langley says the moment she truly felt like she made it in country music was after selling out the Ryman Auditorium in Nashville for two straight nights, and that was back in November. And it's been going strong for Ella ever since. You know, she says one of her future goals, when asked about her future goals, Ella Langley says one of her future goals is to star in a horror or thriller movie. Be interesting. Didn't see that coming. 98.9 WSIP. We got the new one from Riley Green on the way in a couple minutes. 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
0: Got the latest forecast from the WSIP Weather Center. We're seeing partly sunny skies this evening. We're in the 80s out there. Mostly clear tonight, lows around 68, and mostly sunny for Thursday. Slight chance of showers and thunderstorms. Hot, highs will be around 90 with heat index values around 96 degrees tomorrow. Right now, we are at 88 at 545 with music from Zach John King.

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8: From the WSIP Weather Center, mostly clear skies tonight with overnight lows around 68. Thursday, mostly sunny and hot, a slight chance of showers and thunderstorms. Highs near 90, heat index values around 96. Outlook for Friday, we are looking at shower and thunderstorm chances. Highs will be around 86 degrees. Right now, it is 88 degrees at 6:04, and it is time for the spotlight. Every song we play this hour will be an artist from right here in our backyard. We are celebrating our musical heritage this hour.
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8: 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Yoakam, Taylor Austin Dye, and more. Britt Taylor is going to get us started.

She's from Knott County. That is Britt Taylor and Warning You Whiskey right here on 98.9 WSIP. This hour is the Spotlight. Wednesday evenings from 6 to 7, we do this. It's an hour of local music on local radio. Every artist you hear this hour will be one of our own from right here in Eastern Kentucky. The Spotlight segment is presented by the US 23 Country Music Highway Museum in Paintsville, and WSIP is proud to be the official station of the Country Music Highway Museum. 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And every Thursday night, they are home to Front Porch Pickin'. 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We've got to play music from Johnson County's own Grammy Award-winning Chris Stapleton. 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

0: The talented Taylor Austin Dye, her latest Man for That, right here on 98.9 WSIP. Of course, Taylor is in Eastern Kentucky, and she puts on a great show live. If you ever get the chance to see her perform, it's always great. She's from Boonville, is where she calls home. Owsley County. She's actually been here in the studio with us. It's been a while back, but a very fun person, as you can tell right there. Taylor Austin Dye in the spotlight this evening here on 98.9 WSIP. Our spotlight segment is an hour of our local artists. Some of those that are, maybe their names are on the country music highway. Maybe they're up and coming and getting their first radio airplay. It's a little bit of both. And we do this for an entire hour Wednesday nights from 6 till 7 right here on 98.9 WSIP. 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
1: 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We celebrate the deep musical heritage of the Eastern

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West County. That is Adam Chaffins right here on 98.9 WSIP and the Spotlight segment. Did you notice that mention of Flat Gap in there? We go now from Flat Gap to Oil Springs. Oil Springs, the name of this one. 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

0: Halfway to Hazard and Daisy, right here on 98.9 WSIP and the Spotlight, where we celebrate our musical heritage here that we have in Eastern Kentucky. Got Dwight Yoakam on the way. Zach Runyon from up around Pike County coming up. Robert Eskridge had a request for Adeline Ramey. We're going to play Angel at the Crossroads, Adeline Ramey, in just a few minutes. 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
0: From the WSIP Weather Center, mostly clear skies tonight, lows around 68. Mostly sunny and hot for the day on Thursday. There is a slight chance we'll see a shower or thunderstorm. Highs will be around 90 tomorrow, with heat index values as high as 96. Better chance of showers and thunderstorms on Friday, with highs around 86. Right now, it is 88 degrees at 98.9 WSIP. And you're tuned into the Spotlight, local music on local radio. This one was one that was released last summer. It was a collaboration. Dwight Yoakam with Post Malone. I don't know.

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2: John Saucier, this is a Fox News alert. U.S. Central Command says U.S. military has launched what they're calling defensive airstrikes against targets in Iran. Secretary for Pete Hegseth says these strikes are sent with a message.
3: Those strikes that will happen tonight will be strong. They will be clear. If they have it happen tomorrow night, they will be strong and they will be clear.
2: Well, they are happening now. It comes after Iranian forces believed to have downed a U.S. military helicopter earlier this week. The two U.S. pilots that were on that chopper are safe. Republican Senator John Kennedy telling Fox Business the United States has successfully eliminated Iran's nuclear ballistic missile program and weakened its economy.
4: We have injured severely both the public and private sector of Iran. It'll be 20 years, probably cost $1 trillion. For them to recover.
2: President Trump says U.S. is successfully guiding oil tankers through the Strait of Hormuz despite the Navy's blockade. 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
5: From the WSIP Weather Center, tonight chance of showers and thunderstorms, mostly clear though with lows in the upper 60s. Then Thursday, slight chance of showers and thunderstorms in the afternoon, mostly sunny with highs in the upper 80s. Then Thursday night, mostly clear, lows in the 60s. Then Friday, chance of showers and thunderstorms in the morning and afternoon, highs in the upper 80s. This has been a look at your WSIP Weather Forecast.

all alone one Sunday morning with this song stuck in my head. And in that moment, something or someone spoke to me. They said there was still a verse that needed to be written for this song. And to get up and write it down. There's a book that's sitting in your house somewhere that could use some dusting off. There's a man who died for all our sins. Hang him from the cross. You can give your life to Jesus and he'll give you a second chance.

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1: 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Like, period. 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
1: Paintsville. I'm Tom Rigotti. The U.S. military launches a second round of fresh strikes on Iran. Fox's Jennifer Griffin is in Washington.
2: We've heard of explosions occurring at ports along the Strait of Hormuz and along the Iranian coast. We've heard that Kish Island has been hit, Keshem Island, as well as sites in western Tehran.
1: Iran's president calls President Trump's threats a sign of desperation. Opening statements have taken place in the trial of the man accused of sparking one of the most destructive wildfires in Los Angeles history.
3: A federal prosecutor telling a jury in Los Angeles, Jonathan Rindernecht was motivated by resentment of the rich when he allegedly set a fire in the Pacific Palisades on New Year's Day of last year. A defense attorney arguing the 30-year-old is no arsonist and tried to stop the fire by calling 911 when he saw it break out.
1: That's Fox's Kristen Goodwin. 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